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Okay, one of those songs that I really like and really enjoy playing. It's done by Robin Thompson and Steve Bassett, one of those singers who have died since they released that song several years ago. And make it 24 out back of the 8 o'clock hour. Working our way up to the 9 o'clock hour and those Sunday night backseat love songs, which everybody absolutely loves. So it's good to have you around tonight. I'm Grady Brown, your DJ, with you until 10 p.m. And for those of you who don't know, we started our 27th year the first day of July. So, we're into August now and just so happy to be able to be here with you guys on Sunday evenings and Sunday afternoons late. Rain, a lot of places tonight, rain in Sumter. Hope you got some where you're at. I understand Florence got some rain last night talking to Ray Carroll. So good to have all of you guys listening tonight here on The Beat Show. And I'm just so happy to be able to be here with you. I had a call from a friend of mine, a very dear friend of mine, Olin McLeod. And Olin lost his wife several years ago. And he called me about another friend of his. And he said, Grady, Wanda Barkley and my wife, Freda, went to school together. And would you please play a song in memory of Freda and for Wanda? So we're going to do that. And I've got a good one over here. I think it was Wanda's birthday. So we pulled up a song by The Crest, featuring a guy by the name of Johnny Maestro. Now, Johnny Maestro had several big hit songs with the Crest. The unique thing about Johnny Maestro White, all the rest of the singers of The Crest, African-American. And, man, these guys could really, really sing. Here are The Crest, and talking about 16 Candles.

listening to that guy talk and seeing a man, I tell you what, he has got some kind of voice. And, of course, he's been around a long, long time. He died a couple of years ago. Johnny Maestro, he left the Crest sometime around 1963, 4 or 5. I don't know when, but he left and opened up another group and did real well with that group. 29, back of the 8 o'clock hour. We're working our way up to the 9 o'clock hour. Hope you've had a wonderful day and a great weekend tonight. We just talked to Olin McLeod, and he and his friend just enjoyed hearing the song. So hello tonight to Lance and Kim Funderburk. Lance, we're looking for your song tonight. And hello once again to Russ Rumford. Russ lives in Rock Hill. And Russ, I missed your phone call, but I'm going to play a song for you. We're going to do one right now by the Entertainers. One called Any Way.

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2: You know, some things never change. A new year and Coca-Cola. Coca-Cola, still number one. Been there and still there. What a great taste. Coca-Cola.

Okay, one of those songs that takes you back to the years of Repeat Records from the archives of Repeat Records, one called So Fine. 22 before the 9 o'clock hour. Again, 9 o'clock tonight. We kind of turn it down a little bit and get some of those great love songs that we call, that Charlie Griffin, give them the name, the illustrious, you know, Sunday night backseat love songs. And we got a lot of those picked out for tonight. If you want to hear something special, we'll do our very best to get it on for you. Hello tonight to my one of my former baseball players. I coached Little League Baseball back in the day. I'll tell you that back in the day. And I think I started coaching like 1968 or 9. And we had a good team. David Jeffords, just call me. David's quite a guy, I tell you what. He's a talented individual. And just like his daddy. His daddy was named Hugh Jeffords. And I'm telling you, David would be proud to know. Of course, he had a wonderful mother, Miss Marjorie. It's good to have people call you and talk about today and yesterday and how things were and how things can be and how things will be. There's one thing for sure, how it will be. God will send Jesus back. And don't know when exactly, but the

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Our facility has grown over the last 99 years, from the furniture store and funeral home on Main Street in Timmonsville to our present location at 4210 West Fowler Street in Florence. 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So many times, families are not aware of all the details and information needed to plan a service.

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2: Okay, before the 9 o'clock hour, as we get ready to play some of those great love songs between now and 10 o'clock tonight, I had a call from Belinda Black in Barnwell County. She lost her husband, and said, great to play something appropriate. Well, I've got it right here. It's done by Craig Willard. Craig Willard and what used to be the Embers, but he left and opened up the Craig Willard Band, and then they got back together, and now the Embers are back together, and they're better than ever. And this one's one that Craig did when he was had his own band. It's called Love Don't Come No Stronger. We'll play this tonight. Belinda, in memory of your husband. Man, what a song. Just listen to the words. Great song.

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1: 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A new year and Coca-Cola. Coca-Cola, still number one. Been there and still there. 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Coca-Cola.

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3: Hey there, it's Grady Brown from Sunday Night at the Beach. 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

0: Hey there, it's Grady Brown from Sunday Night at the Beach. 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
1: You know, some things never change. A new year and Coca-Cola. Coca-Cola, still number one. Been there and still there. What a great taste. Coca-Cola.

Okay, one of the great groups of yesteryear, man, the Association was the name of the group. They were all college kids. And a great song called Cherish. 15 back of the 9 o'clock hour from Jewelry Wholesale. Hey, I want to remind you, not going to be an auction tomorrow now. Talking to my main man, Troy. You know, Troy is my championship auctioneer. And Troy says, Grady, we've got a lot of stuff going to be back next week. We've got several estates going to be setting next week. That'll be a week from tomorrow. No auction. They're on vacation. And if anybody deserves a vacation, these people, because they work around the clock. And Troy has been telling me tonight that I've been going out and getting estates to have ready to sell next Monday. Again, vacation tomorrow. And they'll be there a week from, they'll be back the end of the week to get things set up for next Monday. But anyhow, that's Solana Auction, Highway 401 in Darlington. And by the way, if you're one of those thinking about downsizing, selling a lot of merchandise, you contact the guys there at Solana Auction in Darlington, 843-393-7631. Again, 843-393-7631. 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You can't go wrong with those guys.

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Misty Year. Boy, what a song there by Barbara Lewis. You know, Barbara Lewis was the Hello Stranger girl who made that song so very popular and a good song to dance to. And that's one of the better ones there. Play that song tonight for Baby. Had a call to please play it for Baby. So 25 back of the 9 o'clock hour. As we continue to play all this great music that you guys love, we call them Sunday Night Backseat Charlie Griffin Love Songs. And good to have you along tonight, no matter where you are. We've had calls from Charlotte tonight, our friends up there. Teresa and Bob, good to have you guys along tonight. A lot of rain here and there, a little rain here in Sumter. So anyhow, so good to be with you guys tonight playing all this great music. And between now and 10, if there's something special that you'd like to hear, if I can play it, I'll certainly do my very best to play it. 26 it is, back of the 9 o'clock hour. Okay, we've got another great one right now for you. Again, these are Sunday Night Backseat Charlie Griffin Love Songs. Let's listen to the words to this one. You and I.

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3: You know, some things never change. A new year and Coca-Cola. Coca-Cola, still number one. Been there and still there. What a great taste. Coca-Cola.

I was walking home from school on a cold winter day. Took a shortcut through the woods, and I lost my way. It was getting late, and I was scared and alone. But then a kind old man took my hand and led me home.

Okay, one of the good ones there from Alabama, Angels Among Us. 14 before the hour, 10 o'clock. We hope you enjoy this music that we pick out and play on Sunday night. And if you like these slow, slow-up songs, you just give me a call sometime and give me your opinions. Everybody seems to just love them. And 803-775-9534. We try to play what people want to hear, and we've got some great ones picked out for every week. So, again, thank you tonight to all the guys who've called. I want to remind you again, tomorrow morning, not going to be an auction at Solana. They're on vacation. But Troy talked to me tonight and told me, Mrs. Grady, I got a load for next Monday. So if you they can move a lot of merchandise in one day. So I would imagine they will sell next Monday what they would normally sell tomorrow and next Monday. So, hey, that's Solana Auction over there on Highway 401 in Darlington, 843-393-7631, Solana Auction in Darlington. Okay, here's one of the good ones, Sam Cooke with somebody backing him up that you know.

Okay, one of my favorite Letterman songs. What's left? A girl with the rusty tin heart. It's 5 before the hour of 10 o'clock. Hey, we got to go, man. Going to go with a great one here. Every day with you, girl. Definitely sweeter than the day before. I'm

we'll see you again next Sunday with more of what we call Sunday Night at the Beach. And until then, I hope and pray that God will continue to be with you and bless you as he has so wonderfully and graciously blessed me and mine. And this song, of course, tonight being played for Olin McLeod in memory of his wife, Rita. And yes, as we always do, this is a story that comes out in the item every year. Yes, Virginia, there is a Santa Claus. Good night, everybody.

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8: Here's your Sunday night forecast for Eastern South Carolina. Warm and rainy with a low near 76 degrees. Tomorrow stays wet, 84 degrees with a 75% chance of rain. Then the rain chances start falling, 40% on Tuesday with a high near 84.
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5: Here's your Sunday night forecast for Eastern South Carolina. Warm and rainy with a low near 76 degrees. Tomorrow stays wet, 84 degrees with a 75% chance of rain. Then the rain chances start falling, 40% on Tuesday with a high near 84.
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1: Here's your Sunday night forecast for Eastern South Carolina. Warm and rainy with a low near 76 degrees. Tomorrow stays wet, 84 degrees with a 75% chance of rain. Then the rain chances start falling, 40% on Tuesday with a high near 84.
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1: Here's your Sunday night forecast for Eastern South Carolina. Warm and rainy with a low near 76 degrees. Tomorrow stays wet, 84 degrees with a 75% chance of rain. Then the rain chances start falling, 40% on Tuesday with a high near 84.
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1: Here's your Sunday night forecast for Eastern South Carolina. Warm and rainy with a low near 76 degrees. Tomorrow stays wet, 84 degrees with a 75% chance of rain. Then the rain chances start falling, 40% on Tuesday with a high near 84.
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1: Here's your Sunday night forecast for Eastern South Carolina. Warm and rainy with a low near 76 degrees. Tomorrow stays wet, 84 degrees with a 75% chance of rain. Then the rain chances start falling, 40% on Tuesday with a high near 84.
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I woke last night to the sound of thunder. How far off, I sat and wondered. Started humming a song from 1962. Ain't it funny how the night moves, when you just don't seem to have as much to lose. 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

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We even have a flashing neon sign that says it. Yeah, it costs a couple hundred bucks. 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
1: Here's your Sunday night forecast for eastern South Carolina. Warm and rainy with a low near 76 degrees. Tomorrow stays wet, 84 degrees with a 75% chance of rain. Then the rain chances start falling, 40% on Tuesday with a high near 84.
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1: Here's your Sunday night forecast for Eastern South Carolina. Warm and rainy with a low near 76 degrees. Tomorrow stays wet, 84 degrees with a 75% chance of rain. Then the rain chances start falling, 40% on Tuesday with a high near 84.
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Well, you can homogenize our milk, but you'll never homogenize our music. Ha ha. Rim shot, please. Z95. We play everything.

Yeah. Little Tone Loc, Funky Cole Medina. 6:43 our time. Moving along here on this Monday morning. Good morning, Tumblr Show. Derek Burris here with you. I hope you're having a good day today. A little overcast out there right now. We'll look at that weather forecast in just a moment. We'll see what it's going to do for today. We did get some of that much-needed rain over the weekend. I know a lot of folks probably messed with some of their plans, but nonetheless, we need it, and it looks like we may get some more here today in the next few days. But we'll see what the Weather Channel folks have to say in a bit. In the meantime, we've got some other stuff here this morning. Got our friends from the Scouts coming by. We're going to be chatting with them this morning. Also, we've got our birthday club, got our spotlight on Stupid. Got a random facts of the day for you. And, of course, as we get rolling here in earnest this morning, we have our good news stories that are making the rounds here for you today. Listen to this. A cat in England named Millie is 31 years old, which would make her the oldest cat in the world. Her owner says that Millie has spent the last decade drinking only spring water, and she enjoys a diet of salmon, prawns, chicken, and tuna. Better than what I eat. The owner would like to have her recognized by Guinness World Records, but he lacks the documentation needed to officially prove her age. For now, the oldest verified living cat is Flossie at 30 years old, and the all-time record belongs to Cream Puff, who lived to be 38 years and 3 days.

0: that destroyed his vehicle along with thousands of dollars worth of tools. But the good news came later that day in the form of a very generous offer. The man's 9-year-old son offered all the money he had saved up for a dirt bike through a neighborhood business he was running. The dad turned down the money because insurance will help him cover the loss, but he said his son's gesture meant the world to him. Raised him right. How about that? All right, there's your good news for this morning. We will take a break. We come back. Plenty more for you on this Monday. It's Good Morning Sumter. We're right here on
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5: Weather Channel forecast of the Midlands. Well, the day begins with patchy morning fog, remaining cloudy, muggy, 88, light southwest wind at 5 to 10, and showers and storms are likely this afternoon, carrying the threat for heavy rainfall. The unsettled pattern continues Tuesday and Wednesday. Sunny, warm, and humid. Chance for afternoon showers and storms. Richard DeWedding at the Weather Channel.
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0: 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Well, CCR. Green River, 6:54 our time, moving along on this Monday morning. Good morning, Sumner Show. Derek Burris with you. Got something here. This is kind of sad. Two ransom notes initially sent to Savannah Guthrie and her family following the kidnapping of their mother, Nancy. They've been released. The first one was sent on February the 2nd, asked for $4 million by February 5th. Or if that deadline was not met, they had to pay up $6 million by the 9th. But the second note received on February 6th informed the family that Nancy was dead. It said, quote, "We did not fully grasp the seriousness of her physical condition. We never intended to hurt her. That was not our intention. She perished shortly after she was taken. We believe it was heart-related. She's buried in nature now. Nothing you could have done could have changed the outcome. We want your family to know this and hope you can all find peace. We're truly sorry." Oof. Meanwhile, Savannah issued yet another plea for help in finding out what did happen to her mother. She says, quote, "We need somebody to come forward, somebody who knows something. Someone suspects something. Someone recognizes the writing in the ransom demand notes. Someone has noticed something different, strange, troubling, or just unusual, perhaps with someone they deeply love." She added that anyone with information can come forward anonymously, and there is a reward. And finally, a new report in the Wall Street Journal has pointed out that all the supposed mistakes made in the investigation by the Pima County Sheriff's Department. Nancy was last seen on January 31st, so it's been 6 months since this poor lady was taken. I hope they get some closure in this. All right, we'll take a break. Back with more on this, Monday morning. This is Good Morning Sumter, and we're right here on Z95.
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0: 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Billy Joel. 7:16, our time, cruising along here on this Monday morning. Good morning, Summer Show. Derek Burris with you. Time for the birthday club. We got two birthdays here today. Kick our week off on the birthday club. I want to say happy birthday today to Candace Weatherly. Candace Weatherly with a birthday today. Candace, happy birthday to you. Also with a birthday today, Patty Dugan. Patty Dugan with a birthday today. So, Patty, happy birthday to you. So, Candace, Patty, both your names go into the hopper. And, of course, on Friday show here at the end of the week, we'll do our end of the week drawing, aptly named. And we'll draw for a bag of swag and goodies. We'll draw from all the names we announce this week today through this coming Sunday. And remember, you got a weekend birthday. It falls on a Saturday or Sunday. We'll announce those on Friday morning. Also include them in our weekly drawing. Also, a little extra added bonus for you. If we announce your name in the birthday club, you're automatically entered into our end of the month drawing. And that is for a $250 gift card to Heinz Furniture and Bedding, 3602 Broad Street Extension here in Sumter. 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So send along that birthday information. 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And remember, you can send in your own name, you can send in your spouse, parent, child, grandparent, cousin, coworker, next door neighbor, whoever, as long as they live here in our listening area. Happy birthday again today to Candace Weatherly and Patty Dugan. Both of them celebrating a birthday today. Candace, Patty, hope both of you have a fantastic day today. All right, birthday club done. 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
0: You know, if there was ever a time when contraband and Little Debbie were mentioned together, it was probably at a summer camp in the 1960s. Well, a man from West Virginia named James Powell has been arrested for stealing $17,000 worth of Little Debbie snacks. The scheme wasn't exactly airtight. James was a delivery driver for the snack company that was supplying grocery stores in Pennsylvania and Ohio with those Little Debbie snacks. But instead of actually making the deliveries, he would forge employee signatures on the invoices without actually dropping the snacks off. Then he'd get paid for making the delivery, and he got to keep the Little Debbie snacks. It's unclear if James had the good stuff like oatmeal cream pies or if his supply was the items like mini powder donuts. Well, the thing is, the stores almost immediately realized they didn't have the inventory that they were supposed to have. Yeah. They hadn't any shipments that were scanned in. Then they figured out what was going on. Police say they tracked James down after people were seeing him at flea markets. The reports aren't 100% clear, but it sounds like the implication was that he was at the flea markets selling the illicit Little Debbies. Yeah, anyway, he was charged with forgery, theft by deception, theft by unlawful taking, and deceptive or fraudulent business practices. What a moron. And there is your Spotlight on Stupid for today. Time now for our random facts of the day. Always enjoy bringing you these little nuggets of knowledge every morning here at this time. The Red Hot Chili Peppers, good group. They formed in L.A. in 1982, and the original band name was Tony Flo and the Miraculously Majestic Masters of Mayhem. Red Hot Chili Peppers, a little better. Hey, remember when Netflix business was mailing physical DVDs out to people's homes? The first DVD they sent out was Tim Burton's Beetlejuice in March of 1998. You could still get DVDs mailed until September 2023, when Netflix finally shut that down. And Fyodor Dostoevsky wrote one of his most famous books, The Gambler, because he needed quick cash. to pay off gambling debts. And there's an Aboriginal language in Australia called Meribam, where the word for dog is dog. It's pure coincidence. They didn't know it was called a dog in English. That's just the word they randomly chose themselves. And China should be split into five time zones, but since 1949, the entire country has been on the same time zone for national unity. That creates some crazy time changes at its borders. The largest is at its border with Afghanistan. When you cross over the border, there's immediately a 3.5-hour time difference.
2: Woo!
0: It's crazy. All right, we'll take a break. We come back. Our friends in the Scouts are going to check in with us this morning. All that and more coming up. It is your Monday. It's Good Morning Sumter. We're right here on
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to town. About to check outside the game. 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

0: Z95. Little ZZ Top for you. Anyway, 7:31, our time rolling along on this Monday morning. Good morning, Sumter Show. And as promised, our friends from the Scouts are joining us here this morning. We've got Michael Shook here with us today with the Scouts. How you doing this morning, Michael?
1: I am doing well.
0: Good.
1: How's everybody down there?
0: We're doing pretty good. And by the way, you were what's your official title? You're the field director, correct?
1: Correct.
0: Correct. You're field director for the Indian Waters Council, and Michael is our guest here by the magic of telephone today. You guys had a busy summer, and school's back in now, so that can only mean recruitment time.
1: Yes, sir. We're going to start that up with a sign-up day in September. The details will come out later as for the date and place and time. Just like we did last year, we're going to get everybody together, invite everybody on a Sunday afternoon to come listen to the scout leaders in the local area for all the troops and packs, and pick the unit that's most convenient for them, or, you know, daytime, or because they meet at different days and times in the week. And they can join up right there and ask all the questions to the local leaders. We've also got this year, that started 1 June, a special interest to our military families. Any children of active duty, reserve, National Guard, and Air National Guard, if they sign up online, either at that event or beforehand or even afterwards at Be a Scout, they'll receive an $85 discount off the 12-month registration fee.
0: So if they, military-related family, and they sign up online at beascout.org, they're getting $85 off.
1: Yes, but for children of active duty, mm-hmm. military, reserve military, National Guard, and Air National Guard.
0: Okay. That's a good deal.
1: Yes, sir. That started 1 June, and now it's only available online because they do verify online in real time that the person is either in a drill status or in an active duty status.
0: Right. All right. Well, very good. Now, I know you guys are... I think I've been trying to add some new troops and whatnot this recruitment season.
1: Yes, sir. We can add a troop any time of the year. So we'll be looking for chartered partners to help in that endeavor to grow scouting in the area, not only across Sumter County, but across the entire council. We've still got the same troops we had last fall. And actually, we've got a couple more in Manning and a venture crew for 14 to 20-year-olds at YMCA in Sumter.
0: Right. And they've been doing a lot of work out at YMCA Camp Mac Boykin this summer.
1: Yes, sir, they have. They've been very active this summer.
0: Yeah. That,
1: we have all of our troops. They've all just gotten back from summer camp. Friday, the contingent that went to National Jamboree up at Summit Bechtel Reserve just got back Friday evening.
0: Okay. Very good. So school starting back up. You guys, I know you generally do your popcorn sales about this time.
1: Yes, sir, we do. We are working on that. We expect mid-August is when we receive the popcorn to set up and do show and sales. So if you see scouts out and about at a table in front of the store doing a show and sale, or want to ask you with a sign-up form, please support their unit, because that's a big fundraiser for them and for the council.
0: All right. A lot of things going on with the scouting programs here. Michael, what else you got for us this morning, sir?
1: Well, we are also ramping up for our fall program at Camp Barstow and Camp Coker. We've got Scouting that's going to be coming again this year, various programs at Barstow, a few more Cub programs in the fall. Fall is going to be very heavy in programming and places to go and things to see when the units start back up.
0: Yeah, he's been doing the Scout-a-Ween thing for a number of years, I know.
1: Oh, yes, sir. That's been going on a long time.
0: Yeah. Very good. Well, a lot of big things going on with Scouts. I know you guys are already planning your big barbecue event. I know it's not till next spring, but you guys already hard at work on that, too.
1: Yes, sir. That takes a while to put together, get the sponsors. thanks to our volunteers that go out and start it early. It always starts about this time of year with the pre-work. It takes a lot to put it on.
0: Yeah, very good. Michael, if folks want to get involved, obviously, you know, you're talking about recruitment time. It's also a good recruitment time for adult volunteers to help out with the scouting programs.
1: Yes, sir. We can always use more adult volunteers to help mentor these young people, and it's fun. Volunteers stay because they're having fun along with the kids and grandkids.
0: Right. Even if you didn't grow up in a scouting program, you can still volunteer, still help out, and still make a difference in the life of these kids.
1: Yes, sir. We have a number of volunteers that were not scouts as a kid for whatever reason, but they got involved with their kids, brought a flyer home in the fall, or heard an announcement on the radio about a sign-up event.
0: Yeah.
1: And they've been doing it ever since.
0: Very good. Michael, we got a minute, moment or two left here. Anything else you want to mention about the scouting program in our area here this morning?
1: Just that there is a lot of good things coming this year from the council and from national point of view, and just be on the lookout for our big sign-up event. And if you miss it or you want to sign up earlier than that day, go to beascout.org, type in your zip code, and you can set up a list view or map view and see where the units are in your local area.
0: All right. That's beascout.org is that website. You can put your information in, and it will give you actually all the information about troops and units and all here in our local area with the Indian Waters Council.
1: Yes, sir.
0: All right, Michael, if folks want to get in touch with you, they have any questions or anything, how can they do that?
1: My email address is michael.shook, M-I-C-H-A-E-L, dot S-H-O-O-K, at scouting.org.
0: All right. Michael Shook, he is the field director for the Indian Waters Council. You got a big day ahead, sir?
1: Yes, sir, I do.
0: Well, good. Well, we hope it's a good one. And we'll talk to you and all the other folks with the Scouts here again soon.
1: All right, sir. We'll talk to you in a few weeks.
0: All right. Michael Shook, he is the field director for the Indian Waters Council of the scouting program here in our area. Again, beascout.org, that website. We'll take a break. Back with more on this Monday. It's Good Morning Sumter right here on Z95.
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6: Weather Channel forecast of the Midlands. Well, the day begins with patchy morning fog, remaining cloudy, muggy, 88, light southwest wind at 5 to 10, and showers and storms are likely this afternoon, carrying the threat for heavy rainfall. The unsettled pattern continues Tuesday and Wednesday. Sunny, warm, and humid. Chance for afternoon showers and storms. Richard DeWedding at the Weather Channel.
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0: Well, Smash Mouth, 7:51, our time. Moving along here on this Monday morning. Good morning, Tumner Show. Derek Burrs with you. Kenny's here early this morning. How you doing, sir?
1: I'm here.
0: Yeah, Kenny's here. You have a good weekend?
1: Yeah, it was long.
0: Long. All right. Anyway, I got a few things here for you real quick. Do you come out of every weekend with $3 in your wallet, wondering if that's normal? Well, apparently it's normal. Listen to this. I have a hard time wrapping my head around this, but according to a new report, the average American spends $397 on summer activities every weekend. That's just the stuff you're doing, which can really add up. That doesn't include your mortgage, rent, car payment, and utilities. Here's how that $397 breaks down. There's no way I can spend $397 in a weekend. $61 dining out. I can get that. Dining out, including restaurants, getting coffee, going to bar, whatever. $60 hosting gatherings or bringing stuff to somebody else's gathering. Attending celebrations and gifts, things like weddings and birthdays, $59. $57 for entertainment, like movie theaters, concert shows, and theme parks. $55 on outdoor activities like camping, boating, gear, hiking, and fishing. $54, self-care and wellness. Haircuts, spas, and beauty services. $54. $51 on transportation, like gas, parking, train, or bus tickets, and ride shares. The report says there's a trend to spend more face-to-face time with friends and family rather than online. And naturally, being out socializing in public is more expensive than just relaxing at home. The number one thing people like to do when meeting up with people is going out to restaurants. That's just ahead of going to a park, the beach, or a lake. Next is movie nights at the theater or at somebody else's house, followed by parties, road trips, picnics, weekend getaways, cooking as a social activity, game nights, and concerts. But there is no way I'm spending $397 every weekend.
1: No.
0: They say that's what the average American does. And it doesn't say household. That says person. So, I mean, some of those things, yeah, you go out and eat. But you don't go to stuff necessarily like concerts and all every weekend.
1: The survey must have taken the wrong type of people.
0: I don't go to the movies every weekend.
1: I don't go to a restaurant every weekend.
0: I don't go to weddings and things like that. There's not a birthday every weekend. But I'm doing good just to buy groceries and keep gas in the car. All right. Hey, nobody's died from eating diarrhea lettuce, as far as we know, but the cyclospora outbreak still making the rounds, and people are looking to be compensated for their exploded bowels. Oh, goodness, this didn't take long. A proposed class action lawsuit is seeking damages of at least $200 for customers who purchased Taco Bell items containing the bad lettuce. The central case involves a man in West Virginia named Lawrence Null. His lawyers say he would not have purchased the products, nor would it have paid the price he paid had he known the lettuce was contaminated. Well, yeah. The damages aren't about personal injury, they say, but economic loss. The suit argues every class member suffers the same economic injury the moment the transaction closed. Each paid full price for food that was worth less than represented, and in law was worthless because it could not be sold for human consumption. Economic loss isn't just the cost of a bad taco. It's also the medication, not being able to work, stuff like that. The lawsuit hopes to represent a nationwide class of all consumers who purchased one or more of the affected products between May 1st and whenever this chaos ends. It's in the early stages for now, and you can't join the class action suit yet. But according to recent reports, there have been well over 6,000 laboratory-confirmed cases of the illness spreading across 45 states. There are also believed to be tens of thousands of additional cases. There have been 423 hospitalizations from this thing, but again, no deaths. So there you go. Hey, if cleaning your ears is part of your regular routine, you might be doing more work than you need to, according to ear, nose, and throat specialist. Earwax is not something your body accidentally made too much of. It serves an important purpose by helping prevent infection and keeping the area lubricated. But here's one thing that doctors universally do not recommend. Q-tips. Cotton swabs can push wax deeper into the ear canal. This can cause blockages, irritation, bleeding, infections, and damage to your eardrum. If you want to clean your ears, experts say to stick to the outside of the ear and just use a washcloth and a soapy finger. Long story short, earwax is good. Embrace it. All righty. Anyway, there is some stuff for you. We're going to take a break. We come back. We have got more for you on this Monday morning. We got some community events and happenings. We'll get you caught up on. We got some other cool stuff as well. When we return, it is your Monday. It's Good Morning Sumter right here on Z95.

0: Z95. A little David Gray for you. 8:20, our time. Moving along here on this Monday morning. Good morning, Sumner Show. Derek Burris with you. Still looks like it's a little overcast out there.
1: Yes, it is.
0: Yeah, we'll look at that weather forecast again from the Weather Channel, folks, in just a little bit. In the meantime, I got a couple of things here. Did you go see Spider-Man this weekend? Spider-Man,
1: nope.
0: Brand New Day?
1: I was
0: out there for their Spider-Man Brand New Day bash at the Beacon Cinemas on Saturday, and it was huge. They had a lot of people going to, I'm telling you, going to see the movie. A lot of folks went to see it this weekend. I'll be honest, I did not see it this weekend. As soon as the remote was over, I had some other stuff to do this weekend. I'm going to go see it soon, though. I'm one of these people, I like to wait the crowd die down a little
1: bit. Me too.
0: You know, as I've gotten older, I kind of, that's just my thing. Anyway, the movie Spider-Man Brand New Day had the second biggest opening weekend in domestic box office history. That thing made $355 million. You know what's number one?
1: No, what is it?
0: Avengers Endgame made $357 million. So that was pretty close. Brand New Day could still end up beating the all-time record if today's final box office numbers land above estimates. Spider-Man also has the third largest domestic opening with 2021 Spider-Man No Way Home at $260 million. Avengers Infinity War is fourth with $257 million, so Marvel is ruling the box office. No doubt about that. Brand New Day also had the second biggest opening at the global box office worldwide. This thing made $927 million this weekend. That's just behind Endgame. It made $1.2 billion. Marvel boss Kevin Feige said, quote, "This debut reflects the enduring power of Marvel's characters and the connection they continue to have with fans around the world." And as audience saw, it sets up exciting things to come. When Doomsday comes out in December, it's going to blow everything else out of the water.
1: Yes, it is.
0: That's going to be a big, big, big movie. And I'm excited to see them. I like seeing them. Usually, a few years ago, I would have been there on opening day. But I think as I've gotten older, I said, well, I'll wait the crowds out. I'm not a crowd guy. You know that.
1: Yes.
0: I'm not big into the crowd thing. Anyway, there's some things going on here. You know, kids going heading in back to school now. And they're still doing some back to school bashes. They are doing another back to school bash. This one's going to be held this weekend. In fact, it is coming up on Sunday, August the 9th. That's this coming Sunday from 3 p.m. until, and this is going to be at the Silver Spoon Event Center right there at 670 West Liberty Street in Sumter. It's the annual Back to School giveaway. You can bring your child out for school supplies. They'll have hot dogs, juice, and some music. Children must be accompanied by an adult. This is being brought to you by our friend Sam Spencer. And also African Queens, and also Seniors United and the Silver Spoon Event Center. And if you would like to donate some school supplies for this, you can call them at 803-565-7142. But again, that is going on this Sunday, August the 9th. Kicks off at 3 p.m., and they will stay there until all their supplies are gone. So help out the kids. Come on by, get some something to eat, and also get some school supplies for the kid to go back to school. I guess I know Liberty went back last week. I think one of the other schools, Sumter School District, went back today or tomorrow.
1: Yeah, I think tomorrow.
0: Yeah. Anyway. Hey, also coming up, another Fourth Friday concert. This one for August is the Level 10 Live Band and Show. And this is going to be held, of course, here in downtown Sumter. On August 28th, that's a Friday night. Telling you now, so you make plans. Come on out. A lot of great folks come out to these concerts. They're always a lot of fun, and they're free. And you can bring a lawn chair out, bring a blanket out, sit on the courthouse lawn there at 141 North Main Street. They'll have the folks at the Sertoma Club are there selling adult beverages. the Palmetto Optimist Club. They're there. They're selling hot dogs, cotton candy, and popcorn. They also have free books for the kids and some other cool stuff out there. So they got some other nice food trucks and all out there. I know So Cool Italian Ice is out there. They had another another one out there this week that did Dirty Sodas. And also the What Food Truck are out there. But the Level 10 Live Band and Show coming up August the 28th. And this is being brought to you by Giannis. Also the folks at Prisma Health, Walmart, Heinz Furniture and Bedding, and First Citizens Bank. They have two left. This one on the 28th with the Level 10 Live Band and Show. Then on September 25th, the band's Sole Purpose is going to be entertaining folks. So looking forward to all that. Anyway, there's some stuff going on. We will take a break. We've got more for you on this Monday morning. It's Good Morning Sumter. More right here on
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0: Z95. Yeah. Sammy Hagar. 8:38 our time. Rolling along here on this Monday morning. The Good Morning Tumper Show. Derek Burris with you. Speaking of driving 55, distracted driving is a major problem. And now there's a fascinating new way that police are tackling this by distracting them. Sort of. Police in New Jersey have been dressing up as shrubs to catch distracted drivers. The police are covered in fake foliage, so they look like a bush on the sidewalk, but they're standing, so they really look more like a Sasquatch. They use binoculars to catch the plates of people who are driving distracted, like messing with their phones, you know, when they're driving by. Then they radio ahead to another officer who's stationed up the street, who then pulls them over. One of these traps last week caught 74 distracted drivers in 6 hours. 74. I guess it's possible that this could spread to other areas of the country, although it does seem more elaborate than it probably needs to be. I mean, isn't that why they have these flock cameras now?
1: Yes, they do.
0: They're probably intentionally making this absurd to raise awareness. Some critics wonder if there's some sort of rule against trickery like this, and probably not. Although you have to wonder if they risk distracting the drivers who are paying attention. Like, what would happen if a driver blew through a stop sign and crashed into something because out of the corner of their eye, they saw a moving shrub on the sidewalk that looked like a Sasquatch?
1: Yeah. That can happen.
0: Yeah. For what it's worth, in New Jersey, the fines for violating the state's hands-free law start at $200. So if you get caught using your phone, I know they got that in South Carolina now. I don't know what the fine is. But they go up to $600 in New Jersey for repeat offenders. After three strikes, they will suspend your license for 90 days. So don't drive distracted.
1: Either worse, someone getting shot as they see a big bush moving.
0: Somebody sees think it's a Sasquatch, and they shoot out their window.
1: Yeah.
0: Well, anyway, I thought that was kind of silly there. All right, we'll take a break. We come back. We've got to wrap it up here for this, Monday morning. This is Good Morning Sumter, and we're right here on Z95.
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Yeah, well, we did too. That's why we're here, playing a bunch of random songs in a row, right? Well, that's what we're doing. Z95. We play everything.

0: Z95. Little Dire Straits for you. 8:54, that's going to do it for us for this Monday morning. We're back here in studios tomorrow. Got our friends from Sumter Green going to check in with us. Also, we'll be chatting with our friends, I believe, from Creek Trotty Watson Insurance as well. So we've got that. We've got some other cool stuff for you tomorrow as well. Of course, our regular birthday club, our spotlight on stupid random facts of the day for you. We got some other stuff as well. And, of course, weather-wise here today, 78 degrees out there, getting up to 88 degrees here for a high today. Other than that, going to be mostly cloudy this morning, becoming partly cloudy later in the day. Like I said, high of 88 degrees, chance of rain and showers later on, about 70%. Tonight, mostly cloudy skies, becoming partly cloudy late, low down to 73 degrees. And for your Tuesday, partly cloudy once again, in a high near 90 degrees and about a 60% chance of rain. That's going to do it for us for today. Kenny, have a good day today.
1: Same to you.
0: All right, everyone else out there, y'all have a good day as well. We'll see you back here bright and early tomorrow morning. Make it a good one, my friends. We'll see you then, and peace. Z90.

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I said, you look so fine that I really want to make you mine. 4, 5, 6, come on and get your kicks. 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

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Z95, the bunch of random songs in a row. 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
2: Weather channel forecast of the Midlands. Well, the day begins with patchy morning fog, remaining cloudy, muggy, 88, light southwest wind at 5 to 10, and showers and storms are likely this afternoon, carrying the threat for heavy rainfall. The unsettled pattern continues Tuesday and Wednesday. Sunny, warm, and humid, chance for afternoon showers and storms. Richard DeWedding at the Weather Channel.
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2: 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As Fentanyl Awareness Day approaches on August 21st, take time to learn the facts about this dangerous drug and help protect your family and friends. 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Recovery starts with

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2: Weather Channel forecast of the Midlands. Well, the day begins with patchy morning fog, remaining cloudy, muggy, 88, light southwest wind at 5 to 10, and showers and storms are likely this afternoon, carrying the threat for heavy rainfall. The unsettled pattern continues Tuesday and Wednesday. Sunny, warm, and humid. Chance for afternoon showers and storms. Richard DeWedding at the Weather Channel.
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3: Weather Channel forecast of the Midlands. Well, the day begins with patchy morning fog, remaining cloudy, muggy, 88, light southwest wind at 5 to 10, and showers and storms are likely this afternoon, carrying the threat for heavy rainfall. The unsettled pattern continues Tuesday and Wednesday. Sunny, warm, and humid, chance for afternoon showers and storms. Richard DeWedding at the Weather Channel.
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4: Weather channel forecast of the Midlands. Well, the day begins with patchy morning fog, remaining cloudy, muggy, 88, light southwest wind at 5 to 10, and showers and storms are likely this afternoon, carrying the threat for heavy rainfall. The unsettled pattern continues Tuesday and Wednesday. Sunny, warm, and humid, chance for afternoon showers and storms. Richard DeWedding at the Weather Channel.
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9: Weather Channel forecast for the Midlands. Well, the day begins with patchy morning fog, remaining cloudy, muggy, 88, light southwest wind at 5 to 10, and showers and storms are likely this afternoon, carrying the threat for heavy rainfall. The unsettled pattern continues Tuesday and Wednesday. Sunny, warm, and humid, chance for afternoon showers and storms. Richard DeWedding at the Weather Channel.
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3: Weather Channel forecast of the Midlands. Well, the day begins with patchy morning fog, remaining cloudy, muggy, 88, light southwest wind at 5 to 10, and showers and storms are likely this afternoon, carrying the threat for heavy rainfall. The unsettled pattern continues Tuesday and Wednesday. Sunny, warm, and humid, chance for afternoon showers and storms. Richard DeWedding at the Weather Channel.
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5: Weather channel forecast for the Midlands. Well, the day begins with patchy morning fog, remaining cloudy, muggy, 88, light southwest wind at 5 to 10, and showers and storms are likely this afternoon, carrying the threat for heavy rainfall. The unsettled pattern continues Tuesday and Wednesday. Sunny, warm, and humid, chance for afternoon showers and storms. Richard DeWedding at the Weather Channel.
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7: Weather Channel forecast of the Midlands. Well, the day begins with patchy morning fog, remaining cloudy, muggy, 88, light southwest wind at 5 to 10, and showers and storms are likely this afternoon, carrying the threat for heavy rainfall. The unsettled pattern continues Tuesday and Wednesday. Sunny, warm, and humid, chance for afternoon showers and storms. Richard DeWedding at the Weather Channel.
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4: Weather channel forecast of the Midlands. Well, the day begins with patchy morning fog, remaining cloudy, muggy, 88, light southwest wind at 5 to 10, and showers and storms are likely this afternoon, carrying the threat for heavy rainfall. The unsettled pattern continues Tuesday and Wednesday. Sunny, warm, and humid. Chance for afternoon showers and storms. Richard DeWedding at the Weather Channel.
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3: Weather Channel forecast for the Midlands. We are drenched with tropical humidity. Stalled out front to our northwest. Conveyor belt of storms up from the southwest coming up from Georgia tonight. Scattered storms, some with heavy downpours and heavy rainfall rates as these slow-moving storms. And temperatures holding in the 70s tonight, around 75 degrees. Isolated storms tomorrow and Wednesday with temps in the mid and upper 80s. I'm meteorologist Scott Lariamore at the Weather Channel.
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5: Weather Channel forecast for the Midlands. We are drenched with tropical humidity. Stalled out front to our northwest. Conveyor belt of storms up from the southwest coming up from Georgia tonight. Scattered storms, some with heavy downpours and heavy rainfall rates as these slow-moving storms. And temperatures holding in the 70s tonight, around 75 degrees. Isolated storms tomorrow and Wednesday with temps in the mid and upper 80s. I'm meteorologist Scott Lariamore at the Weather Channel.
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